KC101, Connecticut's number one hit music station. When is this K-pop Demon Hunters tour? Because I'm ready to spend all of my money on it. Are you kidding? They've been teasing it for months, but no updates. I'm ready for tickets to go on sale because I'm going to have the time of my life, even at my big grown age. Yes, I am.

New Niall Horan, that was Taste So Good on KC101. 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Bye.

is Ariana Grande spinning the block? Because her ex-boyfriend, Ricky Alvarez, was spotted at her show in the pit with her family, which is a pretty big deal. Ethan Slater is crying somewhere right now.

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All right, 9 o'clock, we're going to kick off the 9 at 9 countdown. This is where we find out what the biggest songs in Connecticut is, and you vote on what songs you think should be in the top. 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
2: 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This is where we count down the biggest songs in Connecticut. So let's start off with song number 9. She has taken the country music industry by storm. And she's not even just popping in country. She's just a good artist in general across all genres. Ella Langley with Choosing Texas. Just when

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1: I just want to know who's on the guest list for Taylor Swift and Travis Kelce's wedding. 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

I can't wait to see her in her wedding dress. I feel like I'm getting married. I'm so excited. It's KC101, Connecticut's number one hit music station. We're in the middle of our 9 at 9 countdown. These are the biggest songs in Connecticut that you voted for. So, song number 3, Teddy Swims with Mr. Know-It-All on KC101.

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2: 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It was a close one, not going to lie. Stella Lefty put up a good fight, but the biggest song in Connecticut goes to Tame Impala and Jenny. 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Turn it up.

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No one does it better than Kehlani. It's KC101, Connecticut's number one hit music station. I'm Kayla at Kayla Thomas 40 on socials. That's where you can see a lot of my conversations with some of the biggest artists. Like, I recently talked to Teddy Swims about his upcoming tour, Meghan Trainor. Also, I talked to Malcolm Todd. So go check it out. Right now, Justin Bieber.

Is it OD of me to go to New York and camp out outside of Madison Square Garden just to get a glimpse of Taylor Swift during her wedding weekend? Yeah, that's a bit much. It's KC 101.

we have your chance to see Adam Lambert. He is a phenomenal vocalist. Like, anytime I hear him sing, it's just, my mind is blown. So, Mohegan Sun, July 19th. If you want to go, 10:20 all week long, we have your chance to win tickets.

We still have tickets left for our iHeartRadio Music Festival. Even though Friday is completely sold out, you can still get in for Saturday. Amazing artists are performing like Benson Boone, Cardi B, Zara Larsson. And this is something you don't want to miss. I mean, it's going to be in Vegas. 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

She'll be all right. No riding shining on at night. She will save herself this time. And in fact, tonight, she did confirm. The cold never lasts, my darling.

KC101, Connecticut's number one music station. I'm Kayla. Niall Horan and his new album, Dinner Party, is everything that I could have wanted and more from him. If you haven't listened to it top to bottom, please do. This is one of my favorites. It's called Chase So Good.

$2,500. That's how much money you can win tomorrow morning at 8 o'clock. It's all to celebrate America turning 250. That's a big chunk of change. There's a lot that you can do with it. 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

WKCI-FM, Hamden, New Haven, Hartford. Connecticut's number one hit music station for four decades is the legendary KC 101.

She'll be alright. No riding shining on at night. She will save herself this time. And in fact, tonight, she did confirm. The cold never lasts, my darling.

0: 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Let's get it. 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
2: There is a new study that says 90% of single Americans say situationships are now common. Among Gen Z women, it is 99%. That is crazy.
3: You don't got to deal with the BS.
2: I don't know. I mean, I guess I can tell you this much. After going through a divorce, I definitely now have a trillion million more boundaries in my life that I would put in place when it comes to a relationship.
4: I just feel like situationships, it just means you're confused all the time. No. Like, you don't really know what you are. Yeah, that's a situationship.
3: Think about a situationship. You can just enjoy the moments. You can go out, catch a movie, hook up after, and then you can go home.
4: I feel like I would catch feelings, and I wouldn't want to be in a situation where I, like, didn't know how the person felt about me, but I was having feelings.
3: But that's fine. You can just meet up with them. You can do your dates.
4: It's not
3: and then
4: you can go. I'm telling you, that wouldn't be fine for
3: me. You can go home. Like, I don't understand what you need the extra stuff for.
4: I just explained, like, for me personally, I would want that.
3: I just think you need someone to nag on.
2: Oh my God. Oh,
3: if we're gonna go there.
4: Why do you hate me?
3: I don't hate you. You're wearing my jacket.
2: I gotta pass.
3: Tino's out.
2: Let's talk to Gloria and see what she thinks about this. Next.
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2: So we're talking about the fact that 90% of single Americans say situationships are now just common. And among Gen Z women, it is 99%. That is just...
3: That's wild.
2: It's crazy to think, right? It's a thing. Mm-hmm. I mean, we got Gloria on the line. Does this sound like, I don't know, is it acceptable or normal to you?
4: Right now, that's how it is right now for like the young age. But I feel like us back in the day, we were looking for someone to love and be with forever. But now how the culture is, these kids, they just want to mess around.
2: Why do you think? Because, I mean... It's such a weird thing. Like I feel like we're wired to be with somebody else, to have a person to be with. So why does the youth not want that?
4: It's social media.
3: Yeah, but have you ever tried like that culture though? Or did you just, you know, jump into this relationship right away?
4: No, I've been with my partner for a while, so I never wanted to.
2: That's a beautiful thing. And I want you to know, Nicasio, no matter what he says here and how he tries to act, Nicasio has been with his girl since he was 17 years old. He's 34 now. They only broke up one time, and they broke up for like 3 months. And that's it. Only relationship he's ever been in. The complete opposite of a player, just so you know.
3: No.
4: I'm just like Nicasio because I've been with my husband as well since I was 15.
3: I know, but don't you think, like, okay, agree with me here. You also want to see if that grass is greener on the other side.
4: Maybe it might not be, and it's good on this side right now.
3: Yeah, but is the grass kind of yellow? Is it going out?
2: Like yours is.
4: I know. No.
3: Oh, my God.
1: She's not worried about if the grass is greener because her grass is green.
2: I have turf.
3: Oh, it's fake. It's fake.
2: I saw this headline, and it kind of ties in perfectly with what we're talking about. Are we in the prostitution era of dating?
3: Hey, yo, shout out, Trick on Me.
2: No, okay, for real?
3: Oh, damn.
2: No, listen, we'll play the audio for you next, and she kind of has some points, I think. Maybe I'm wrong. We'll listen together.

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1: 101.
0: Are we in the prostitution era of dating? Now, I know that sounds wild at first. Like, what are you talking about? But came across this last night. It's a little reel on Instagram. Let's listen to it and then we can discuss.
2: Most of the super beautiful women that you see on Instagram are single because they don't know how to act. They can attract you, but they can't keep you because they don't have no character. Mm-hmm. They don't have no loyalty. Mm-hmm. And they're fully engrossed into this prostitution era. What can you do for me? What you won't do for me, he could do for me.
3: Nice.
2: And then that man says, well, go get it from him then. And then now she goes over here to him and then she says, well, what can you do for me? What you can't do for me, they could do for me. Then he says, well, go over there after giving something to him. Now you on three guys. It's only been 6 months. You got two new bags, but your reputation is wrecked.
0: Serena, what are your thoughts?
1: I think it's true to an extent, but I don't think it's just women because there's Nicasio says all the time, like, if I'm gonna take a girl to dinner, like, what do I get out of it? So I think it goes both ways where there's like this mindset where people think that they're entitled to something.
4: Like a good transaction.
0: Everything is a give and take. If you go get groceries, you give the money, you True. Get
1: but
0: the groceries.
1: But if you're dating, I don't think it should be transactional like that. Like, you're getting to know somebody, so I don't think, like, a woman should be like, oh, he should take me to buy, I don't know, like a $200 steak somewhere. Like, because you're getting to know somebody, but also the guy shouldn't be like, oh, I'm taking her to dinner, so I should get this too.
0: Bro, we should just stop. If we're being honest, we should stop messing around.
4: Let's quit the beat.
0: And me and you.
4: Oh, me and you?
0: Need to just... We need to let's go have dinner, bro. Let's talk about this.
4: I mean, like, we have fun. And the thing is, you paying, you know I'm putting out.
0: We'd be talking about fashion yeah. and laughing and cheers and drinks, and it'd be funny.
4: And it ain't nothing. I ain't gonna make you chase it. We hitting the car that night.
0: Oh man, and you know it's Tesla, so it's gonna auto drive.
4: Bro, and we can doodle after we're done.
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0: Grizzy Drake has shared a post that's starting to go viral, and it's basically a list of reasons of why he's single.
4: That's a good,
1: okay.
4: Yeah.
0: I relate to a few of these. Me and Drake, same level, right? We'll talk all about it next.

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1: 101.
0: Drake just shared his list of reasons why he's still single. And we'll start with number one. He said, I'm a massive overthinker. Number two, I care too deeply. Number three, I'm a be safe type of guy. Message me when you get home. Have a good night type of guy. I get that because a lot of girls don't want that no more. They think it's too clingy. Number four, he said, I have so much energy. Number five, I give my all to people who don't give me half back.
2: Well, they can't even give you nothing.
0: That's
2: your
0: Drake. One. That's the one. Number six, he said, I would do anything to make someone happy, even if it means I get hurt in the process. Number seven, I relate to this one. I need reassurance all the time. My ex told me, God, why would I just keep giving you reassurance? I was like, because I need it. Can I ask for something?
2: Loser. Oh, my God. You see?
0: Number eight, I'll push you away when I feel like the energy isn't reciprocated. That's me, too.
3: What happens if you're in your own head, though, and, like, nothing was ever wrong?
0: I'm pretty good at it. That's why I know. Like, you don't hate me, but there's a strong dislike.
3: Oh, my gosh.
0: At number nine, he said, I love old school romance, and that's just not a thing for our generation.
3: Was this actually Drake? I saw this list, but I'm like, was this real Drake, or was it just like someone like, oh, Champagne Poppy said this, and...
2: Well, that is Drake.
3: I know, but... did it come from him?
2: Oh, yeah, for sure. It sounds like him, in the songs, at least.
0: I don't know. I saw it online, so I just believed it, Serena.
4: Coming up next.
0: Does everybody in here use Cash App?
3: No, I do not.
0: I like Cash App. I use it for like valet sometimes and stuff like that.
2: Whenever I don't want to charge to be seen, I'll shoot them in the Cash App.
3: I created a Cash App, and the second, I'm not even joking, the second I created it, I got a request from like someone that I hadn't talked to.
2: Oh, yeah.
3: Yeah.
0: That's crazy. Cash App has launched a new way for users to tap and pay, and I don't even understand the reasoning behind it. We'll see if Nicasio can fill us in next.
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2: Cash App has launched a new way for users to pay, and it's basically a little wand.
1: That's cute.
2: It looks like a fairy wand, like with a little star. Cash App had posted it, and it says, ta-da, the Cash App wand is here. Tap it, lock it, style it. Everything you love about your Cash App card, just a little more magical. Order now. I don't understand why, though. Is it just to be cute?
1: Well, I think it's because it went viral, but I can't remember if it was a mom or a dad, but they put their like debit card in a wand. So when they took like their kids out to like buy something, it was like this like magic wand, and like the kids loved it. So I feel like
2: it's a $25 wand. It connects to a user's Cash App card, and it works anywhere that contactless payments are accepted. The company says that the wand is part of a new line of customizable payment accessories called Cash App Tags, designed to make paying for things more fun and expressive.
3: I get it, but
2: I'd be walking around everywhere just tapping people with it, like, sa.
3: I would do that with my kid not there, because I don't want him to see how easy it might look easy to him. Like, oh, that's it? Boom, got it. Boom, bought it. Like, it's not going to look that easy.
1: You just do it by yourself?
3: Well,
2: I have an ex that believes in witchcraft, and she casts spells all the time. And as soon as I saw this, I thought of her. I was like, this, because right now she uses a Harry Potter one. I was like, this would be perfect.
3: It would if she had money.
2: To make her feel a little more magical.
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0: All right, listen to therapy, man. Today, Marcus reached out. He feels that there's a big double standard in his relationship when it comes to social media.
2: Uh-oh.
0: The DM that he sent says, listen, I need some advice, man. My girlfriend and I keep having the same argument, and honestly, I just feel like there's a huge double standard. We've been together for about 2 years, and if a woman ever DMs me, my girlfriend expects me to either ignore it or immediately shut it down.

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0: All right, so listener therapy is happening on Tino Goshino Radio. Yes, Marcus reached out. He's feeling some type of way because he's been dating this girl about 2 years, and I guess there's a big double standard when it comes to social media in their relationship. So she expects him to not respond or cater to any DMs, comments, whatever that come in from the opposite sex. And he says he's respected that. He has no problem with doing that because he's in a relationship, so it's all good. The difference is when she gets DMs or comments or whatever from guys, she responds and she engages with them. And she said for her, it's different because she's an influencer. And this is how she builds her fan base. And so he's basically just like, bro, what am I supposed to do? Like, I can't engage with anybody, but you can do it, quote unquote, because it's for work. And he said the biggest problem with it is that she makes no money from social.
2: Oh, well, then what are we doing?
0: It's not really work, and she's not really an influencer. It's just a girl with social media posting stuff. What are your thoughts, Serena?
3: I would be bothered because if you're not responding to something that's like based on like a product, let's say you're promoting smart water.
0: Yeah.
3: And they're like not commenting about the water, then yeah, I don't think you really need it. And then also, like, if you are going to be an influencer and you're getting all these messages from men, like, what exactly is your brand? Like, what are you, like, what is your fan base, I guess, is what I'm trying to figure out.
2: If she's willing to argue with you about this, like, what else are you guys going to argue about, you know, down the road? I think he should let her go.
0: To be fighting over social media just sucks.
2: She's choosing the people over her own man.
0: I mean, low-key, right? High-key.
2: Yeah.
3: It's a little bit of gaslighting.
0: On her behalf.
3: Yes.
0: Yeah. Mm-hmm. I don't know, man. I would love to know your take on relationships and double standards when it comes to social media. So shoot me a DM and I'll respond. On Instagram, it's at Tino Cochino. And share your thoughts. I'm definitely curious to see what you guys think about it. Celebrity gossip is coming up next. We call it Tea Time. And today we are talking about what?
3: This is sad, but Takeoff, who passed away, you know, a couple years ago, his parents are fighting over who gets his money.
0: Bro, that's the worst, bro. Mm-hmm. People pass away. It happened to my grandma, too. We'll talk all about it next.
2: That's crazy.

0: Connecticut's number one hit music station, man. Let's get it. KC?
1: 101.
0: Rapper Takeoff of the Migos, unfortunately passed away. Obviously, we know this. It happened a while back.
2: Yeah.
0: It's sad to see. His parents are apparently fighting over money.
3: Yes.
0: His money, like from the wrongful death lawsuit, right?
3: Yes. Okay. So his mother claims she raised him as a single parent, provided nearly all of his support growing up, and remained extremely close to him throughout his life. She says Takeoff later helped support her financially, buying her a home, cars, and covering many of her living expenses. And in the filings, she's saying that Takeoff's father, Kenneth Ball, was largely absent from his son's life and provided very little emotional support as well. And his dad doesn't really dispute that, but he is arguing because he is the biological father, he's still legally entitled to half of the settlement proceeds, which makes me even more mad.
0: Yeah, some people won't like this, but I feel like it's real. Just because they're a biological parent doesn't mean you actually have to consider them your parent.
3: Yes. True.
0: I mean, you see step-parents come in all the time, and sometimes not even a step-parent. It could be another family member or a friend of a friend or whatever come in, and they play that father figure or that mother figure, and they execute that role. That, like, I was raised with my grandmother.
3: It's just frustrating because it's like, if you're not even denying, like, no, I wasn't really there. We weren't that really that close, but I want his money. Yes. Yeah.
0: But that's ugly.
2: But you don't know what kind of, like, relationship Takeoff had with him, though.
0: Like, did they rebuild?
2: Yeah, did they rebuild? Because, you know, the mom's always going to be, you know.
3: But even if you rebuild, I don't think you deserve half.
0: Positive energy to the family, man. That sucks. Let's switch topics. What do you feel your sleeping habits reveal about your mental health? I've never even thought about it. Other than the fact that when you're really tired, I feel like you don't function properly and you might make some bad decisions.
3: Yeah.
0: But there's a whole thing. We'll talk more about it next.

0: You know where you got it, baby. 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
1: 101.
0: So your sleeping habits can actually reveal something about your mental health. And Serena will tell us all about it. What is it?
2: So if you stay up late, even when you're exhausted, this is called revenge bedtime procrastination. Your brain feels like the day was not yours, so it steals hours from the night to feel some control.
0: Huh?
2: So basically, if you feel like your day wasn't going how you wanted it, you stay up later to have control, like, of your day.
0: So it doesn't just feel like a waste?
2: Yes.
0: I mean, I guess that makes sense. I don't know. Man, I've been listening to my body lately. I feel like a lot of the time, especially when you're younger, you just fight whatever urges or feelings.
3: Mm-hmm.
0: You just keep pushing through. And like, man, no. I listen to my body now. Like, if my body says, yo, you need rest, you need to sleep, I knock out.
3: Yeah.
0: And like, sometimes I'll set an alarm if I know I need to do something. But like, mm-hmm. yesterday, I didn't have anything. I had a free afternoon. I was like, man, I'm just going to lay on the couch and we'll see what happens. Man, I woke up 3 hours later, I felt so rested. I was like, damn, I needed that. And old me would have fought that. But I try and listen now, man. Sleep is so important.
2: I wish I had time to nap or like even like go to bed early. Like last night, I was getting so frustrated because my son would not fall asleep and it was already past like the time that I try to go to sleep. Oh, so I'm a little extra tired today.
3: You got to wear him out during the day. That way you just...
0: I do that with my puppies. I try and play with them before bed and get them all crazy. Then when it's time for bed, they're just knocked out.
3: Yeah. Oh, that's crazy. And you don't even have kids and Serena does.
0: You're saying I have a better father than she is a mother? That's wild work.
3: Whoa.
0: Communication with an ex. What do you think about this? When a relationship is done, is the relationship done or should there still be contact? I went on a date. It was interesting. I'll share it with you next.
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0: What's up, y'all? It's Tino. I went on a date, and this girl told me, listen, I just want you to know, because I believe in transparency, that I still talk to my ex. And we have a great relationship. And the reason is, I just know if I ever need him, he'll always be there. So if that's something that you can't handle, then we just shouldn't move any further. And I was like, all right, well, yeah, I don't think that's something I can, you know, really wrap my head around. It doesn't make sense to me. And she was like, then she shamed me. And I was like, wow. I mean, that's fine. You know, do you, I'll do me. Like, the fact you're not emotionally evolved enough to understand that. I'm like, what are you talking about? This is gaslighting.
2: Yeah.
0: There's boundaries, right? Yes. For every relationship. That's just a boundary for me. I don't want my person to communicate with their ex. And I posted about this on my Instagram. You can go read the comments. It's at Tino Cochino. The video's there. A lot of the comments agree with me, and then a lot of people are also saying, yeah, but if you have kids, you got to communicate. I agree. Uh-huh. She did not have kids.
1: I guess it just depends, like, what the boundaries are. Like, I've said before, like, my husband, he still follows, like, people he dated in high school, which is, like, 20 years ago.
0: Do you know why, though? Like, have you ever asked?
2: Well, yeah, it's a backup.
1: I think it was just, no, it's not a backup. I just think it's, like, I mean, they grew up together. They don't know since elementary, and, like, I don't know. I don't think it's a big deal. But also, I would be bothered, though, if it was something that he was, like, they were going to lunch, and they were, like, texting every day. Like, this is more of just, like, an acquainted...
2: Keeping tabs.
1: I don't know. I don't think it's a big deal. But again, there's boundaries. Like, I wouldn't, like, in your case, if they're like, my ex is always going to be there because they're always going to take care of me. I'd be like, huh?
2: You're going to hate on your partner for keeping contact with them? Yeah, if it's done, it's done.
0: Exactly. If it is done, it's done. You just said it. If it's done, it's done. Drop it. Why do you have to go back to it?
2: But it's just like, I don't know. I think, like, if she's going to go back to them, she's going to go back to them.
0: And
2: like,
0: we should be done.
2: Yeah, but it's just following, just keeping contact, just making sure. I mean, we are human at the end of the day, so.
0: How are you? Look, man, my Instagram is @TinoCochino. You'll see the video. Go jump into the comments and share your thoughts, please.

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1: 101.
2: Coming up next.
0: Oh my God, it's back, baby. The biggest novela to ever hit your radio. I'm gonna tell you right now, this is much bigger than any War of Roses. I mean, this is, dude, if I'm being honest with you, this is a battle of the Rosa. Basically, take the the situation that you've heard on the radio since you were two, and we've turned it on its back. And we admit to you that we're fake actors, and it's just us every week with different scenarios, just having fun, just drawing it out in a way that there's no way this could be real, right? Battle of the Rosas is next on Tino Cochino Radio.

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1: 101.
0: Ladies and gentlemen, welcome back to the biggest novela to ever hit the radio. We call it Battle of the Rosas. Today, we have Imelda, who feels that her boyfriend Carlos of 3 years might be cheating. Imelda, what's going on?
2: First of all, this is going to sound crazy.
0: Oh, they always do.
2: My boyfriend Carlos has become obsessed with a farm.
0: A farm?
2: Every weekend, sometimes after work, he's volunteering at an animal rescue.
0: What a bastard.
3: You say pastor?
0: Tell me more. This sounds wholesome.
2: This man used to complain about taking our dog outside. And now he's Snow White.
0: Okay, I'm listening. Tell me more.
2: He keeps talking about this woman named Ashley. She runs the rescue.
0: Oh, there it is. If her name ends with an E, I heard she's a freak.
2: It's always Ashley did this and Ashley did that. Ashley rescued a donkey.
0: I've seen that movie before.
3: Donkey?
0: Okay, so is there anything else that's suspicious?
2: Last week, he came home smelling like hay and glitter.
0: What does glitter smell like?
2: Like a cheater.
0: I don't think you sound insecure at all. Tell me more.
2: And here's the weirdest part. He posted a picture of himself holding a goat.
0: It's an animal rescue. What's wrong with that?
2: Ashley commented on the picture. She said, Princess loves her daddy.
0: Hi! Okay, he's cheating. We need to call him out, don't you agree?
2: Yes.
0: We're going to get Carlos and the goat on the line next. We'll confront them both on Battle of the Rosas. Hi! Next.
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0: Oh, it's about to go down. The biggest novella to ever hit the radio. We call it Battle of the Rosas. Today, we have Imelda on the line, who feels her boyfriend of 3 years, Carlos, has been cheating at an animal rescue where he's been volunteering his time, specifically with the woman that runs the rescue, Ashley. Imelda, are you there?
2: I'm here.
0: For our listeners that just tuned in, what really made you suspicious about the entire situation, Carlos posted a picture of himself holding a goat on Instagram. And in the comments, Ashley wrote, "Princess loves her daddy."
2: She also said he's been a bad boy.
0: Hi, leave the jokes to us.
3: That was a sheep, by the way.
0: Okay, listen. We're going to call Carlos and tell him that Ashley nominated him for our volunteer appreciation package at the rescue. We're going to tell him that it includes a weekend cabin stay and he can bring one person. Do you think he'll choose you or Ashley?
2: I hope it's me.
0: It won't be. Let's call Carlos.
4: Hola.
0: Carlos, ¿qué pasó? This is Licho. I'm calling from Happy Ho's Animal Rescue, and you are nominated for our volunteer appreciation package.
4: Did you say Happy Ho's?
0: Here we go. Stick to the script. So, part of the package includes a weekend cabin stay at the rescue property and accommodations for one guest. We just need to know, who would you like to bring?
4: Of course, my princess, Ashley.
0: Wait, Ashley that works here?
4: Yes, might as well. She'd be there anyway.
0: Okay. What's your relationship to Ashley, if I may ask?
4: She's a baddie, and she milks my goat.
0: Don't laugh at your own jokes while you say them, Carlos. Okay.
4: Oh, sorry.
0: There's something you should know.
4: Yes?
0: You're actually on Battle of the Rosas! And Imelda is on the line!
2: You really chose Ashley?
5: Oh, my God.
2: You said you were helping animals.
5: I am. She's an animal in bed.
2: Why does she call you Princess's daddy?
5: Because of the goat. She's my friend.
0: Carlos, put the goat on the line now. Listen, goat. How does it feel being a homewrecker? He sounds so cute. I don't know what to do. I see why you're so affectionate with him, Carlos. Imelda, do you hear the goat?
2: Yes.
3: Stupid cabra.
2: So is he cheating with the goat?
0: That's what I'm starting to think. Boy, this was a weird one.
3: Yeah, I know.
0: Thanks so much for listening to Battle of the Rosas. Hi! Coming up next, the five types of people who almost always become successful. Will you be one?

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1: 101.
0: All right, let's see if any of us fall into these categories. Five types of people who almost always become successful. What is the first type?
2: The person who learns from everyone they meet. No ego, no assumptions, just genuine curiosity.
0: I've always been told you're always learning either what to do or what not to do.
3: True.
2: Mm-hmm.
0: That's big. Number two.
2: The person who keeps moving forward after failure. Public setbacks do not stop them.
0: Yeah, no, that's a win. I mean, it goes back to my tattoo. I always talk about learn, don't lose. We're going to have times where we fall, but mm-hmm. you either stay
3: yeah.
0: down or you get back up and keep it moving. That's just what it is.
2: Yeah, and then if you are in the situation again, like, you know how to handle it and navigate because you learned it about it already.
3: I saw this thing. It said, don't get in your feelings. Ain't no money in there.
0: Oh, damn.
3: It's crazy.
0: Number three.
2: The person who believes in themselves before others do. No support, no recognition, no guarantees.
0: You have to believe in you before anybody else will believe in you. If you can't believe in you, why should they believe in you?
2: Exactly.
0: Number four.
2: The person who chooses long-term rewards over short-term comfort. They're willing to sacrifice temporary pleasure for future success.
0: Let's close it out. Number five. There are types of people who almost always become successful. This is the fifth type.
2: The person who starts before feeling ready. They do not wait for perfect timing or perfect conditions.
0: There it is. I like that list. Hopefully some of it resonates with you. And if not, maybe you learn something from it. You can apply it to your day-to-day, man. Positive vibes your way. Coming up next, I want to talk to you about my dating podcast. I don't even know how I started talking about it, but basically, I've realized that club culture is no longer a thing.
3: Oh, like and going to the club and dancing?
0: Yeah, like we used to actually go out, like, with the intent of meeting someone, and maybe it's gonna, like, I'll explain it next. Okay. I was down memory lane.

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1: 101.
0: It's weird to think that, like, Gen Z and, like, the youth, they don't even understand club culture.
2: No. Mm-hmm.
0: Like, actually going out with the intent to have a good time. And I started talking about just going out in general on this week's episode of my dating podcast, Laugh at Love, because we were talking about just dates and how, like, you can't really do a club date anymore. Like, now people go to... The episode this week, I called it Dirty Flip-Flops and Cargos, because that's pretty much what everyone wears when they go out now. No one dresses up. Back in the day, when you were going to go out to a club, sometimes ladies just wanted to have girls' night, mm-hmm. but even if that was the case, they got dolled up. It's like, yo, mm-hmm. we're getting ready tonight. We got girls' night, ladies. Let's have fun. You do some pre-drinks at the house, get ready, and you go out.
3: Yes.
0: And a lot of the times... girls and guys, yeah. we were like, yo, let's go out tonight. We're going to dance, meet some people, and see what it is. And so guys would go out. You'd see the girls out doing their thing. The guys would have to approach the girl. Hey, what's up? The how you thing. Doing? And you know, you would have to actually flirt and hit on them. Yeah. But sometimes you got rejected. Time. And now people either just want to drink White Claws at home or go to some trashy bar.
2: Yeah.
0: And there's no dressing up at all. It's just, everyone's in flip-flops and cargos. Like I said, yeah. it's so weird that it's not a thing.
3: I don't know, because no one's really, I mean, it's a good thing, but the younger generations aren't drinking as much. Yeah.
2: My little brother, bro, he has like no, what am I trying to say? Like, he doesn't care for a club at all, bro.
0: Yeah, yeah.
2: No bar, nothing. Like, he don't care about any of that. Like, he'd rather be like a foodie and, like, you know, try different food spots and, like, just go to, like, different, like, things. And
0: I get that, but that's the problem, too. Everyone that wants to, like, do food reviews, I don't just watch every stranger... chew on Instagram. Like, bro, just go. I don't know. It's a weird world, man. Go listen to the episode. It's streaming now wherever you listen to your favorite podcast. Just search for Tino Gochino, Laugh at Love. Coming up next, rapper Young Thug called out streamer/producer Playboi Max for basically getting a vasectomy at 23 years old.
2: Dang.
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19: 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The inaugural Bruise Cruise sails from Miami to the Bahamas aboard the Norwegian Jewel. 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
0: 101.
1: Rapper Young Thug called out streamer, producer, Playboy Max because he got a vasectomy at 23 years old. And he doesn't have any kids, right?
2: No.
1: Okay, let's listen.
3: But you know, I got a vasectomy, though?
2: What?
3: I'm not gonna lie. I slipped up and I was just like, no more. You think that's stupid? Yeah.
2: But yeah, that's stupid.
3: Oh my.
2: You got a vasectomy before kids. That's stupid. If you were to die right now, you think God gonna let you in? Like
3: you think?
2: No. All this what we doing is cool. He put you here to create.
1: Okay, so Young Thug thinks I'm going to hell. That's fun.
0: Okay.
1: Serena, what are your thoughts? 23 years old, too young to get a vasectomy if this man knows he doesn't want kids?
4: I would say at 23, yes. I mean, just use protection or I don't know. Don't they have like a men's birth control or something coming out soon?
1: I wish.
4: Just because I do think 23, like, yeah, it's still young. I think for you, Tino, like, it's fine. Like, you've lived life. Like, yeah.
2: But you know.
1: But yeah, like, I'm about to be 40. I know at this point whether or not I want that.
4: Mm-hmm.
1: I get that. Okay. Nicasio?
5: Yeah, I don't know. I just...
1: Awesome. Thanks, man.
2: Have kids.
1: We got more coming up next. Tino Cuccino Radio.

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0: Game time, baby! Woo! I got a text! All right, easiest game in the world. Are you smarter than Ocasio? We have a question. We have multiple choice answers. You pick the right one, you win. Here we go. Listen carefully.
2: Which celebrity purchased Marilyn Monroe's white baby grand piano for over $600,000 in 1999? Is it A, Alicia Keys, B, Mariah Carey, or C, John Stamos, Uncle Jesse?
0: We have Mark on the line. We're going to talk to him, let him play the game. Next is Tino Cochino Radio on Are You Smarter Than Ocasio? Let's play.

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1: 101.
0: Are you smarter than Ocasio? Woo! This is Mark, correct?
2: Yes, sir.
0: All right, dude. Really easy, man. Ocasio's going to give you a question. He'll give you the multiple choice answers. Pick the right one, and we'll get you hooked up. Cool?
2: All right, let's run it.
3: Which celebrity purchased Marilyn Monroe's white baby grand piano for over $600,000 in 1999? Is it A, Alicia Keys, B, Mariah Carey, or C, John Stamos, Uncle Jesse?
2: I'm saying A.
3: Nah, man.
0: That's what I thought it was, too. Damn, so not Alicia Keys. All right, so it's either B,
3: Mariah Carey, or C, John Stamos.
2: I could see Stamos doing it, a little weirdo.
3: Nope.
0: Damn. All right, so your options are B.
2: B.
0: There it is. That's crazy. I mean, Mariah Carey, I mean, I guess it makes sense. She's like a diva, and Marilyn Monroe was a diva of her time.
3: I'm
0: so.
3: Like, dang, you had that much money back then?
0: Oh, good. You said what year? 99?
3: 99.
0: Damn, that's crazy. What are you up to today, bro?
2: Actually, go get some grub. Took the day off from work.
0: Oh, that's what's up, man. Well, enjoy the day off. Yeah. We'll get some info and get you hooked up, okay?
2: Appreciate you guys, man. You have a blessed one.
0: The legendary Mary J. Blige says every relationship she's seen has ended the same because she has never met a faithful man.
4: Damn.
0: Damn. Let's talk more about it next.
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0: Let's talk about Myra Lynn. She's 27 years old, and she was arrested on Saturday evening at a wedding venue after the staff says she walked into a reception with a rolling laptop bag, a portable projector, and a printed handout titled, "Why This Is a Mistake, a Formal Presentation." This sounds like something my ex would do. 1,000%. According to the report, Lynn arrived at the venue at 6:42 p.m. wearing a black blazer and a lanyard reading guest speaker and informed the wedding coordinator she had been added to the program last minute by the groom's mother. She was directed to a side room where I guess she started plugging in the laptop and hooking up into the venue's AV system. And the staff says that her 47-slide PowerPoint included a title slide with the bride's full name and the words "objections presented professionally." A timeline of the relationship dating back 9 years, color-coded by incidents. 3 slides comparing the bride and this girl under categories including cooking, credit score, and CAF definition. A pie chart titled "Who He Texts When Drunk." A bar graph showing average text response time by month. A slide reading Exhibit D, the Cabo trip, with redacted screenshots. A closing slide reading, "I rest my case," and the presentation was intercepted before guests arrived in a reception hall. And she had a clicker and handouts for everybody and a laser pointer, and she tried to do the whole thing.
2: Do you think the bride, deserved the right to know, his past?
3: It's coming from an ex.
0: Actually, yeah. I didn't read the full thing. It does say that the bride reviewed the slide deck after the ex-girlfriend was removed, and she still proceeded with the ceremony.
2: That's good. At least she knows now.
0: Here's my thing. When people act weird in relationships, too, that doesn't mean it's going to happen in your relationship.
3: Yeah. Well, I was going to say, the ex could tell you, all this bad things happened to me, but at the same time, you're the ex. How do I know, you're just not mad or... Yeah, so...
2: But it's just data to know, to keep it stored in your head, so that way, if it does happen in a new relationship, you're like, oh, so-and-so, well, let's tell him the truth.
0: The reason Ocasio agrees with this, he's had one girlfriend. Well, no, there's no data.
2: I would want to, if it was flipped the other way around, I would want to know.
0: You say that now girl. Just because you know that your girl, you have the data. She was born and then she got with you.
2: I know, but I just
3: You have the PowerPoint.
2: The more you know.
0: Listen, Glorilla is on fire right now, and she's now the face and voice of Reese's Puffs cereal. We're talking all about it next.

0: Connecticut's number one hit music station, man. Let's get it. KC?
1: 101.
0: Glorilla really getting the bag, man. She just teamed up with Reese's Puffs cereal.
2: Yes.
0: Let's talk about it, man. It's tea time. It's Tino Cochino Radio. Go ahead.
2: So she even remixed a classic Eat 'Em Up rap. And it, I don't know. I feel like it kind of like grows on you. And then you can get the limited edition like Reese's Puffs with like Glorilla on it for about $20 while supplies last.
0: How do you say it?
2: Reese's.
0: Oh, okay. It's not like you said Reese's. And I was just,
3: everyone
0: says Reese's or Reese's. And I hate that. Guys, if you say Reese's, that's not it.
3: I'm sorry.
0: That's just not what it is.
2: Technically, is it that though? Because I feel like I've heard that. Is it Reese's?
0: No. Watch the commercial. That's why I tell everybody. Just go watch a commercial. And when they say Reese's, then you're like, oh, that's what the company calls it? Okay, that's probably what it's called. Let's listen to the song.
4: Reese's Puffs. Reese's Puffs.

0: can imagine our producer Matt's wife singing this to their kids when she pours them a bowl.
1: Well, they can eat sugar.
0: You're right, they can. Reese's Puffs. It is catchy.
2: It is. It's just funny, too. I think, like, when she first started, like, did she ever think that she'd be making a song for a cereal?
0: For sure. No.
1: Crazy. That's when you know you made it.
0: Eat it like a peanut butter. Want to get the cup of dough.
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0: Signs your friends don't actually like you.
2: Dang.
0: We'll share them with you next.
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1: 101.
2: So there's a list that dropped, and it basically talks about like signs that your friends don't actually like you. And it says number five really hurts, but it's true. Oh. So let's go through them. Number one, they only hit you up when they need something. If you're a convenience, not a connection.
3: Oh my God.
2: That makes sense. Mm-hmm. Number two, you feel drained, not energized after hanging out. Number three, they don't ask questions about your life. You talk about them. They talk about them. That's it.
1: Ooh, so they don't care about your life.
2: Number four, you always reach out first. They never initiate, only respond. The one that's supposed to hurt. Number five, you're never invited. You're informed. They make plans and act like you were supposed to know. That doesn't even hurt. Like, why is it? They made it seem like it was going to be like, you slept with your mom or like something like, well, you know what I mean? Number six, they downplay your achievements. Real friends don't hype you. Fake friends get uncomfortable. Yeah, that's mm-hmm. like almost that's everywhere annoying. In my life. Number seven, they tease you, but it doesn't feel like a joke. It feels like a warning. Number eight, you don't feel safe being vulnerable. Number nine, they forget important dates, birthdays, milestones, big moments. And number 10, they treat you differently in a group. One-on-one, they're fine. Around others, you're invisible.
1: So they're just like a filler friend.
2: Do any of these make sense or hit home for you?
1: Yeah, I think they all make sense. I think number eight about if you don't feel like safe being vulnerable, I feel like that would be a big thing for me because I tell my best friend everything and she tells me everything. So if I didn't feel that way with the friend, like I think right away I'd be like, why don't I trust you? Like there's something there.
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0: As always, man, big thank you for hanging out with us today. 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Yep. 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Listen, before we get out of here, Tajin and Crumble. This is the thing.
2: This is crazy.
0: Crumble has released a new Tajin Tangy Mango Cookie. I don't know, man. I mean, I like Tajin, but I feel like it would be... I don't know why. I just feel like it'd be weird on like a sugar cookie.
1: The taste, yeah. I think that Crumble, like their cookies are too sweet. Like I just like the original chocolate chip, and even that one's sweet.
0: So the limited time cookie combines sweet and spicy flavors in one unique creation, featuring a sweet mango sugar cookie topped with crunchy Tajin sugar crust, a marbled swirl of mango and Tajin seasoned whipped frosting, and finished with a rich tangy mango Tajin sauce.
1: I mean, it sounds delicious as you read it.
2: I think what's cool about Crumble is that you can't say like, oh, I'll get it whenever, you know, I slide through. But because it takes like 2 weeks, and the cookie's gone. Like they only have it for a limited time.
0: What?
1: Like the flavors are seasonal type thing.
2: Yeah, yeah, yeah. Limited. Like this will be probably be only up for like 2 weeks or something. And then
0: it says it's like World Cup inspired. So they're just doing it right now. Stereotyping. They also just released, I guess they're called Dirty Sodas.
1: Uh-huh.
0: It says their new Dirty Soda at Crumble contains 186 grams of sugar,
1: which is
0: the equivalent of eating 19 Krispy Kreme donuts. It is a metabolic disaster, and it should be illegal.
2: Oh, my God.
0: It's also the equivalent of almost 5 cans of Coke, 2 pints of Ben & Jerry's, or 40 Oreos, except you're just drinking it all through a straw.
1: What are they putting in it?
0: It doesn't say on here. It looks crazy. I mean, it straight up says this sets the stage for insulin resistance, fatty liver disease, type 2 diabetes, and chronic inflammation.
2: Oh, my God.
0: Ocasio's turned on. 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
0: 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I'm friends.

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2: We only got two more songs to get to, man. You just heard number three tonight. It's the iHeartRadio Top 5 Countdown. 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
0: Oh, let's do it. Hey. What time has arrived? You just heard number two. It's the iHeartRadio Top 5 Countdown. But tonight, right here, right now, the number one biggest song in the city, voted by you via the iHeartRadio app. Let's get into it, man. 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
0: Are we in the prostitution era of dating? Now, I know that sounds wild at first. Like, what are you talking about? But came across this last night. It's a little reel on Instagram. Let's listen to it and then we can discuss.
2: Most of the super beautiful women that you see on Instagram are single because they don't know how to act. They can attract you, but they can't keep you because they don't have no character. Mm-hmm. They don't have no loyalty. Mm-hmm. And they're fully engrossed into this prostitution era. What can you do for me? What you won't do for me, he could do for me. Nice. And then that man says, well, go get it from him then. And then now she goes over here to him. And then she says, well, what can you do for me? What you can't do for me, they could do for me. Then he says, well, go over there after giving something to him. Now you on three guys. It's only been 6 months. You got two new bags, but your reputation is wrecked.
0: Serena, what are your thoughts?
3: I think it's true to an extent, but I don't think it's just women because there's Nicasio says all the time, like, if I'm gonna take a girl to dinner, like, what do I get out of it? So I think it goes both ways where there's like this mindset where people think that they're entitled to something.
4: Like a good transaction.
0: Everything's a give and take. If you go get groceries, you give the money, you get
3: but
0: the groceries.
3: But if you're dating, I don't think it should be transactional like that. Like, you're getting to know somebody, so I don't think, like, a woman should be like, oh, he should take me to buy, I don't know, like a $200 steak somewhere. Like, because you're getting to know somebody, but also the guy shouldn't be like, oh, I'm taking her to dinner, so I should get this too.
0: Bro, we should just stop. If we're being honest, we should stop messing around.
4: Let's quit the beat.
0: Me and you?
4: Need to just...
0: We need to let's go have dinner, bro. Let's talk about this.
4: I mean, like, we'd have fun. And the thing is, you paying, you know I'm putting out.
0: We'd be talking about fashion and laughing and cheers and drinks, and it'd be funny.
4: And it ain't nothing. I ain't gonna make you chase it. We hitting the car that night.
0: Oh man, and you know it's Tesla, so it's gonna auto drive.
4: Bro, and we can
3: immediately.
4: We can doodle after we're done.
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0: Grizzy Drake has shared a post that's starting to go viral, and it's basically a list of reasons of why he's single.
4: That's a good, okay.
0: I relate to a few of these. Me and Drake, same level, right? We'll talk all about it next.

0: Number five, I give my all to people who don't give me half back.
1: Woo! Well, they can't even give you nothing. That's your Drake.
0: One. That's the one. Number six, he said, I would do anything to make someone happy, even if it means I get hurt in the process. Number seven, I relate to this one. I need reassurance all the time. My ex told me, God, why would I just keep giving you reassurance? I was like, because I need it. Can I ask for something?
1: Oh my God. You see?
0: Number eight, I'll push you away when I feel like the energy isn't reciprocated. That's me, too.
2: What happens if you're in your own head, though, like nothing was ever wrong?
0: I'm pretty good at it. That's why I know. Like, you don't hate me, but there's...

0: a strong dislike.
1: Oh my gosh.
0: And number 9, he said, I love old school romance, and that's just not a thing for our generation.
1: Was this actually Drake? I saw this list, but I'm like, was this real Drake, or was it just like someone like, oh, Champagne Poppy said this, and...
2: Well, that is Drake.
1: I know, but did it come from him?
2: Oh, yeah, for sure. It sounds like him, in the songs, at least.
0: I don't know. I saw it online, so I just believed it, Serena.
3: Coming up next.
0: Does everybody in here use Cash App?
1: No, I do not.
0: I like Cash App. I use it for like valet sometimes and stuff like that.
2: Whenever I don't want a charge to be seen, I'll shoot them in the Cash App.
1: I created a Cash App, and the second, I'm not even joking, the second I created it, I got a request from like someone that I hadn't talked to.
2: Oh, yeah.
1: Yeah.
0: That's crazy. Cash App has launched a new way for users to tap and pay, and I don't even understand the reasoning behind it. We'll see if Nicasio can fill us in next.
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0: Cash App has launched a new way for users to pay, and it's basically a little wand.
2: Like that's cute.
0: It looks like a fairy wand, like with a little star. Cash App had posted it, and it says, ta-da, the Cash App wand is here. Tap it, lock it, style it. Everything you love about your Cash App card, just a little more magical. Order now. I don't understand why, though. Is it just to be cute?
2: Well, I think it's because it went viral, but I can't remember if it was a mom or a dad, but they put their, like, debit card in a wand. So when they took, like, their kids out to, like, buy something, it was, like, this, like, magic wand, and, like, the kids loved it. So I feel like they're like...
0: It's a $25 wand. It connects to a user's Cash App card, and it works anywhere that contactless, Jesus, payments are accepted. The company says that the wand is part of a new line of customizable payment accessories called Cash App Tags, designed to make paying for things more fun and expressive.
3: I get it, but
0: I'd be walking around everywhere just tapping people with it, like, sah!
3: I would do that with my kid not there, because I don't want him to see how easy... It might look easy to him. Like, oh, that's it? Boom, got it. Boom, bought it. Like, it's not going to look that easy.
2: You just do it by yourself?
3: Well,
0: I have an ex that believes in witchcraft, and she casts spells all the time. And I was, as soon as I saw this, I thought of her. I was like, this, because right now she uses a Harry Potter one. I was like, this would be perfect.
3: It would if she had money.
0: To make her feel a little more magical.
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3: The round of 32 continues with action today, including Norway against Ivory Coast. Yesterday saw a major upset, Paraguay shocking Germany on penalty kicks to advance to the round of 16.
4: Paraguay have won it, and they booted Germany out of the World Cup.
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1: All right, here we go. 10 o'clock in the morning. I'm Adam. I can't believe that we are going in. It's day number 8 of the Secret Sound. I'm mind blown. We'll talk more about that on the way. Unreal. Bruno, right now. Good morning.

I am not ready for the heat that we have got coming in tomorrow and then in to the weekend. Looking like it will be really, really, really hot. At a heat index all the way up around 110. You heard me correctly. Up around 110 tomorrow. Damn, man. KC 101 and Somber.

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1: I want to get you in right now to go and check out Adam Lambert. 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
1: Woo-hoo.
0: You're my winner, and you're in. That's to go awesome. And check out Adam Lambert. He'll be at Mohegan Sun in July, and you will too.
1: Awesome. Thank you.
0: No doubt. 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

You know, I really have not been a believer that the Taylor wedding will be going on in New York. But looking at the amount that they are moving in to MSG right now, maybe I'm wrong. I don't know. 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

Yo, the heat that we have got coming in, not going to be fun. A heat index all the way up around 110 tomorrow. Not looking forward to that, man. 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

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I'm Adam. I want you to win really bad with the secret sound. Right there in the background, you can win a ton if you know the secret sound. 11, 20, eight different things you can win at 11, 20.

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I really want to on the way at 11:20. I am begging for you to win. 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They say the whole-

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I don't know what I'm going to do if we don't get a winner for the Secret Sound. 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

0: right, here we go. Trying to get you eight different things right now with the secret sound right here. What is your name and where are you from?
1: Ashley DeFusco, Bristol.
0: What do you think it is?
1: The shaking of a pill bottle?
0: No, no, no, no. Oh, man. Hung up on. I don't know what to do. I don't know what to do. Maybe I'll quit my job right now. I can't get a winner for the secret sound. Maybe I should go have another job. I don't know. I don't know.

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Looking like they have got a ton of people setting up and bringing a ton in to MSG, getting ready. 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

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All about the winning for you. More money on the way for you. 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I'll tell you more about all that on the way. Somber and Homewrecker right now.

you're not looking forward to the heat that we have got coming in, definitely be careful. Hot weather protocol is now in effect, and it looks like we are going to have it feel like 110. You heard me correctly. Tomorrow into the weekend. KC 101, Bieber, right now.

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Right now. All right, here we go. 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
1: That would be amazing. Thank you so much.
0: No doubt. Have a great time.

1 p.m., I'm Adam. I cannot believe that we are going on to another round of the Secret Sound. We'll do it at 1:20. If you know that, you win a ton. 1:20 p.m., please freaking win.

don't want to complain, but like looking at the heat that we have got coming in for tomorrow, not looking like it will be a good time all the way into the weekend as well. We'll keep you updated with that. The heat index looking like it might be up to 110. What? KC 101, Golden right now.

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0: All right, here we go. I hope that we get a winner. What is your name? Where are you from?
1: Actually from South Carolina, but I'm visiting New York.
0: All right, what do you think?
1: I think it's a pepper grinder.
0: No!
1: Oh, darn it.
0: Not it. We'll do it again at 3:20. Prize number 8 added. I don't know what to do. Good luck.

Noah Kahan calling out the people that are going to his hometown in Vermont and stealing the road sign. Not happy about it. You can get more on that right now. I don't blame him. I agree. KC101.com.

a great time, man. I'm Adam. I'm out of here. Back again tomorrow morning at 10. On the way, Brady. He'll keep it going all day long. Secret Sound on the way, 3:20 and 4:20 p.m. You can win if you know. On the way. Have a great day. KC 101. Later.

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2: Morocco is moving on and the Netherlands going home after their round of 32 match ended in penalty kicks.
3: Ismail Sabari can win the penalty shootout for Morocco with this kick. Yes!
2: Morocco advances to play Canada in the round of 16 Saturday. More knockout round action today, including France against Sweden and Mexico taking on Ecuador.
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Still no winner. We'll do that at 3:20. 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
2: 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It's a big one called I Love It, I Love It, I Love It.

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1: 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Mm-mm. 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Just about an hour, 4:20. We'll do it again.

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2: Morocco is moving on and the Netherlands going home after their round of 32 match ended in penalty kicks.
3: 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Yes!
2: Morocco advances to play Canada in the round of 16 Saturday. 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

seeing some record heat coming. You know the drill, right? Stay cool, stay inside. Don't be outside longer than you have to be. Hydration is key. And turn us up. I added that one. 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
2: Time to kick it with the four biggest songs in Connecticut on this Tuesday. 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

quick reminder, after number one, you are going to get a chance to guess the secret sound. And we've got, I don't know, almost like 10 prizes up for grabs. First, number two, Stella Lefty's got it. 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
3: The number one song of the day here. Let's give you the secret sound because we got a bunch of prizes up for grabs right now. 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
4: 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KC 101, the number one song today, Somber. 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
1: All right, here we go. Secret sound, you heard it. Tell me what the secret sound is.
0: You are unwrapping a protein bar.
1: And that is how you do it. That is a secret sound.
0: Ow!
1: Congratulations.
0: Yes. Oh, my son's going to be so excited. He's been playing. He woke up early to listen to your clue this morning.
1: Yeah, Michael Kors handbag. You got this 50-inch Insignia TV and a MacBook. Enjoy.

What's the first thing a guy notices on your dating app profile picture versus what's the first thing a woman notices on a guy's dating app profile picture? We'll get into that trending next in two songs. This is Kate.

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The list is of things that personal trainers would never do at the gym is trending in. I'll tell you what number one is. 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

0: So Colleen, Ing, and I'm Milford today. Do you warm up before you work out?
1: Actually, no, I don't.
0: Same. It's too much. We don't have time for that.
1: In fact, I'm already doing a workout.
0: Our bodies are lucky we're working out in the first place.
1: Exactly.
0: Yeah. That's the one thing. That's the number one thing that personal trainers would never, ever do, and that's skip the warm-up. It's number one on the list. They also say they'll never hog the gym equipment. You know, a person that's using like five machines at once. And do not judge others or offer unsolicited advice. Yeah, that's the worst, too. It's KC101. Brady got Olivia Dean and Tame Impala coming up next.
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9: The United States will be back in action tomorrow. Team captain Tim Ream says they're ready for the round of 32.
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13: The co-op guy, here we
14: Hello?
13: Go.
14: Hey, I'm with Victor at the co-op board. All right, but what about it? We got a problem. They're not going to allow the animals. When we looked at this place, they said animals allowed. We saw a cat walking around outside. What the hell are you talking about? They know about the animals. You knew about the animals. You didn't take me to places unless they allowed animals. So get that out of my face because I got to do more ad work.
15: He says they can't take exotics.
14: They want more money. They want more money and tell them to go themselves because we went through this again.
15: It's not about the money, babe.
14: What?
15: It's about the neighbors. The neighbors can't take it. We didn't even meet
14: the neighbors yet.
15: Pain in the
14: ass. I'm going to come down there. How about you tell them to call me?
15: Okay, I'll go inside. I'll get the guy on the phone. You can talk to him directly, okay?
14: I'll talk to him. This is a mistake. I know it.
16: The whole board has to approve and... My vote is no.
17: Can you, like, talk to my wife?
16: Hello?
14: Hello, who am I talking to?
16: Hey, who's this?
14: It's Judy. I'm the one supposed to be moving into your place in 2 weeks. Now my husband comes out and says that there's no animals allowed, and this is the whole reason I picked your place.
16: We approved a dog and a cat.
14: Well, I got a dog and a cat.
16: You've got a python, a gecko, a ferret, a chinchilla, and a parrot. What are you running, a pet store over there?
14: No, I love animals. I rescue animals. They're as quiet as can be. They don't bother anybody. And, Zeus. Shh.
16: What was that? Was that even a dog?
14: Yeah, well, you know, I'm getting something delivered. Zeus, come here. Come back in. Okay. Now, that's abnormal. That's because somebody left the package.
16: Oh. Can you imagine this going on with all the thin walls and the neighbors around you all day long? My office is going to be dealing with this. I'm not signing this. You're not coming in.
14: Oh, come on. If they met Zeus, they'd feel differently.
16: Do you charge admission to your house?
14: Put my husband back.
16: You're not coming here. It's Animal Planet.
14: My animals are good. They're well-behaved.
16: If your dog can talk right now, it's saying, get me out of this place.
14: My animals have a good life. You don't say anything like that to me. They're everything to me.
16: What chinchilla do you have?
14: Oh, his name is Chili. He lives in the bathtub because he has to roll around in sand, but he's completely silent.
16: Hold on. Your husband said that you have a python named Helen.
14: All right. Helen was going to be thrown down the sewer by these boys, and she stays in her tank. I never let her get out.
16: And snakes eat mice, so you're feeding it mice.
14: No, I have a pet mouse named Henry.
16: You have a mouse as a pet?
14: Yes. Henry had so much... Yes, they do eat mice. I'm not going to lie about that. But Henry had so much personality, I took him back out of the tank, and he has his own tank
16: the
14: now.
16: The only thing that we accounted for was the orange cat named Crunchy. And you had one dog, but you have a second one, I'm learning.
14: Well, that's Brick. We had to get Brick to keep Zeus company because he's high energy. But they just play together. Brick doesn't bark. He just wags his tail. He never makes a sound.
16: Well, I'm sorry. You guys, this is not the place for you.
14: Wait a minute. Wait, I'm all packed up. We looked for a year to find a place like that because this is discrimination.
16: Discrimination for what? But the fact that I'm not allowing the Zoological Society to move into one of my units?
4: You know something? You got a f***ing nerve to do this I don't know who the f*** you are, but we have been coming...
16: I'm the last signature on that co-op board sheet.
4: Oh, really?
16: And I'm not signing it.
4: Excuse me.
16: Do you even associate with humans, or is this your whole life?
4: Guess what? If I only get along with my animals, I'll sit in the house, and I won't talk to the other walking past me on the street. You're in a power trip. You got to sit on these boards, and you think of people like us that are working people, and you want to lord it over us because you're big, rich who own these companies and everything.
16: You're really gaining points now.
4: Yeah, you start it. You start it, and I'll finish it, honey. I'll finish it. I'm from Jersey. You want to start a fight with me? I'll finish it. Come on. You want to meet in person? Come
16: yeah.
4: on.
16: Yeah, okay,
4: on
16: meet
4: over.
16: Me.
4: I'll leave the dogs in the house.
16: Meet
4: Come
16: me.
4: Over.
16: You've been phone tapped.
4: What the f***? What are you talking about?
16: Judy, this is Gary Jones from Elvis Duran and the Morning Show.
4: What? Oh, Dave! Very funny. You got me all upset. You got Zeus upset. You know, I got the animals' kitty litter packed already and everything, and I thought I didn't have a house. That was scary.
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Tap in. He's going to go ahead, go send you to see Adam Lambert. 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

we love to do for you is play you songs while you get from point A to point B. Hopefully point B somewhere fun. You deserve it. Chainsmokers coming. Bella Kay in 5 minutes. Somber first. This is Homewrecker.

We all doom scroll from time to time, but if you follow KC101, it's the opposite of that. Yeah, all the positivity, the vibes, things that go on Connecticut contest too at KC1013 FM.

0: who apparently resembles one of the stars of Love Island, and once you see it, you can't unsee it. 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

closer to our holiday weekend. I'm Kayla on Connecticut's number one music station. All right, welcome to the show. Let's have some fun. Up this hour, I got music by Sabrina Carpenter, Zara Larsson on the way. Right now, Bruno Mars.

Justin Bieber on KC101, Connecticut's number one hit music station. Am I the only one that was delusional and really thought that Justin Bieber was announcing a tour? His website updated and fans started getting all these like thoughts, oh my God, he's announcing a tour, but TMZ confirmed that it's not happening. So they're sad. I'm Kayla. All right, let's do some Harry Styles. It's KC101.

Are you ready for this heat wave that's going to be hitting most of the country over the next couple days? We're even under like this excessive heat warning. So just stay hydrated. It's 4th of July weekend. I know a lot of people are going to be drinking. So just stay safe. It's KC 101. Damn, I ain't

If you're trying to take a trip out to the West Coast, preferably Vegas for our iHeartRadio Music Festival, I would get on getting those tickets ASAP because Friday's show was already sold out. So we got a few left for the Saturday show if you want to see Benson Boone, BTS, Zara Larsson, KC101.com for more details.

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Somber has to be the coolest 20-year-old celebrity out right now. 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